Charlie XCX in the city on Truckers FM on the way at 1:30. Half an hour of nothing but songs you've not heard in ages on Truckers FM anthems. And right now, this is MK and Don Dollar, and this is Rhyme Dust. 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
1: 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That was her playing the brilliant Stupid Song. 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

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Half an hour completely ad-free with songs you haven't heard in ages. This is Truckers FM Anthems. It is 1:31 on Saturday morning, the 19th of September. And right now on the way, we've got Fetty Wap, we've got Body Rocks and Yeah Yeah, and a little bit of The Ones with Flawless too. Get your shouts in, truckers.fm. Right now, Magnetic Man and Angela Hunt, I Need Air.

Body Rocks, D. Ramirez on the edit of Yeah Yeah. This is Truckers FM Anthems. Hello to Wayno listening tonight. Right now, let's get into this. Funkin' Vest and the Ones. It's absolutely flawless. Nearly a quarter to two.

Lee, your entrance is grand. Red carpet rolls out, on the side they stand, worshipping you like a god and like a goddess. Somehow, you remain modest. Flashbulbs pop, paparazzi goes wild. With amazing grace, you walk and smile. They answer

Ryan Lewis and the awesome vocals of Ray Dalton with Can't Hold Us playing on Truckers FM. It's nearly 2 a.m. coming up at 8 on air with Will. But at first, it is time for us to go over all the way to British Columbia for Cole, who's up next. Grooving and moving until 3. Take care. I'll leave you with this from Porter Robinson. Good night.

0: All right. Well, hello, everyone. Welcome back to yet again another segment of Groove and Move right here on Truckers FM. A big thank you to Daff for the handoff. He's been keeping things moving over the last 2 hours, and now I've got the pleasure of taking over for the next hour. Now, if you've been with Daff since the start of their show, welcome along. And if you've just switched over to TFM, you've arrived at Groove and Move with me, yours truly, Cole. Now, I've got a pretty good mix lined up for you tonight. And as usual, I'm going to be jumping in every now and then to have a bit of a chat between the music. So, you know, nothing too complicated. I think we have a few things that I think could be pretty interesting to discuss. So, you know, stay tuned for that. Now, of course, as always, if you want to hear a song that you'd like, if there's a song you'd like to hear on the air, make sure you head over to our website at truckers.fm, and you can go ahead and click request, drop down box request, and then put in your song request. I would love to hear what you want to hear on the air. And of course, you can also go ahead on our Discord server, discord.gg/truckersfm, and send over a request there as well. Now, speaking of which, let's keep things moving. We've got a fun little song here for you, released in 2016. Whenever I do hear this one, I do always feel like dancing.
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it's Josh. Call me back. I'm not opposed to one way going into Days Lie Dormant, but it does feel like quite a vibe change, and

All right, here's a question I've got for you. Why do you make so many little sounds when we're thinking? Now, I think you probably know what I'm talking about. Like when someone asks you a question, instead of immediately answering, you go, or maybe it's, well, all these little noises that technically don't contain any useful information. Now, I've looked a little bit into this, and they do serve a purpose. Now, when we're having a conversation, silence can sometimes feel surprisingly uncomfortable. Now, if someone asks you something and you just stare at them silently for 5 seconds while thinking about your answer, it can feel like something has gone wrong. A little, it kind of buys your brain a little bit more time. You're letting the other person know, you know, I'm still here, I'm still thinking, I just haven't finished talking yet. Especially interesting because these sounds are different between languages and cultures, right? They're not really words, but we learn them as part of communicating. So next time you're trying to remember something and catch yourself going, for about 20 seconds, just know that your brain is basically putting up a little please wait sign. Now, I do want to preface as well, to also try to keep in mind when you say, well, things like that, all of those little filler words, try to see how often you say it, right? Because it kind of tells you how long your brain is taking to try to think of something to say, right? But it's also important to keep in mind as well that there are certain people that might be doing this a little bit more than they should be. And you just got to keep in mind as well, you know, just try to like, I guess try to keep in, just try to track how often you say things like these, right? A little bit of an interesting experiment. What am I saying? Anyways, we have some more music coming up, including a song request. So I do want to thank you, Gatsby, for tuning in for today's show. Thank you so much as well, everyone. If you are just tuning in, welcome. This is Groove and Move on Truckers FM. If you don't know who I am, my name is Colin. You're stuck with me for the next 45 minutes. Boo hoo. Anyways, yes, as always, if you want to have a song specifically on the air, you can go ahead onto our Discord server, discord.gg/truckersfm, or you can head over onto our website at truckers.fm and send in a song request. I'd love to hear what song you'd like to hear on the air.

That was Martin Garrix with Animals. Thank you so much for the song request. Really do appreciate it. Keep those song requests coming in, and I'm going to try my best to get them all out here on the air. Now, I am just trying to look for a specific song that someone might be wanting, so we're going to stay tuned for that. Speaking of which, let's keep this going with another great song here. A song for the road with Life is a Highway.

0: Shouty, shouty.
1: All right, we are reaching the halfway point of the show, so we're just going to discuss something very quickly here before we keep on going. Now, speaking of which, Gatsby does have a question here. What is your favorite music genre and why? Now, here's the thing, right? I was just talking about this with a friend, a few days ago, I kind of like every single song genre. Now, obviously, I don't mean like every single song genre, but like, I don't know. I like a lot of different genres, I guess is what I'm trying to say. Like, you know, there's going to be multiple different parts to my song playlist, essentially, right? And each section is going to be something different. I basically have things from like the early 2010s for pop. I have some dance music. I have some EDMs during a very specific part of time of my life that I will not like to revisit. And then what else do we have? A lot of I guess more, not really a huge amount of like the most modern pop, but like around COVID time, because I was making my playlist also during this time, so I have a lot of pop songs around like 2019, 2020, somewhere around that. And then I have some J-pop songs, like a very specific section of my playlist, and then after that I've got like a few country songs and things like that, you know? So it's a pretty big mix of songs that I like, so I can't really definitively say what my favorite song genre is, but

0: I mean, I guess there it is. I'm more of like a mix, you know what I mean? I hope that answers your question. Now, one thing I did want to revisit though. Now, you know how you can visit somewhere you've been like 100 times and suddenly you notice something you've never seen before. Now, I've always found that kind of strange, right? You can walk through the same street, like, you know, every day, drive the same road for months, or sit in like the same room for years, and then your brain kind of decides that most of the details aren't worth paying attention to. And then one day something changes. So, like, you know, maybe a building gets a new sign, or there's construction happening, a tree gets cut down, or you just happen to look in a slightly different direction, and then like suddenly you notice it. Now, it's not necessarily that the thing wasn't there before, right? You just weren't really paying attention to it. Now, our brains are constantly filtering out information because there's simply too much of it. If you're consciously noticing every single sign, window, car, sound, person, tiny detail around you all the time, I mean, surely your brain would be completely overwhelmed, which means there's probably a ridiculous number of things around us every day that we've technically seen but never actually noticed. So I guess it could be part of your subconscious mind. That's something I learned during one of my latest psych lectures. But anyways, maybe next time you're somewhere familiar, have a look around. Maybe you might be surprised by what your brain has been ignoring. Anyways, that's just my 2 cents. Thank you for coming to my TED Talk. We're going to continue on with some more fantastic music. Coming up here, we've got quite a bit of... it's kind of like a classic, I would say. I mean, 2018, so it was released about 8 years ago. So, you know, does that qualify as a classic? Let me know.
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Online. In cab. And on your smart speaker. Say my name. Truckers FM. All right, that's going to do it for Groove and Move right here tonight on Truckers FM. It's been great having you all along for the show, and a big thank you again to Daft for handing things over to me after their 2 hours on air. Now, hopefully you enjoyed the music tonight and maybe picked up a few random bits of information along the way that you'll inevitably bring up in a conversation completely unrelated in some point in the future. And thanks as well to everyone who's been listening in, whether you've been here from the beginning or just caught up during the last part of the show. Thank you so much for tuning in and sending in your song requests. If I didn't get to your song request, I do apologize. I am trying my best to get them out there. But anyways, my time is running out, so I will be handing you off with one more song with Thomas Rhett, Kane Brown, and Ava Max to end things off. This is Cole, and I'll see you guys very soon next week.

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4: 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Come on. Yeah. 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
7: Definitely, it is weekends right now on TFM. By the way, good morning to you guys. If you just woke up, hopefully you guys had a great sleep. But now it's Saturday, the 19th of September, 2026. I'm going to be with you for the next couple of hours, bringing you the greatest hits, the throwbacks, and of course, your requests. Speaking of which, TFM, if you want to see, if you want to send in a request, truckers.fm is the place for you to go, /TFM-requests, if you want to use the in-game commands on Truckers MP. Sorry, I got caught off guard because of the Twitch notifications. If you want to catch me off guard on the behind the scenes of what I do on TFM, twitch.tv/hamster/Asian, or click on the little Twitch icon next to my name. Yeah, because I just got caught off guard with the notifications and also a request that is like really early from a certain Meerkat 013. And you know what? I did talk about this on the Discord server, discord.gg/truckersfm, if you haven't joined. I was talking about a certain song from the 80s by Rick Astley, and every time someone requests that one track, I always play the different version of it. So, let's see what we got lined up for you for this morning to kickstart today's show. So we got some great throwbacks from Katy Perry, Bruno Mars, and Meghan Trainor lined up for you next. And also Macklemore, because now we're going to be pulling the throwbacks to kickstart today's show. But first, though, going to play this one request from Meerkat. Here's Rick Astley with Never Gonna Give You Up. That's right. If you ever request Never Gonna Give You Up on Air with Will, I will play the piano forte version of it.

not gonna lie, this is a different tone to the original Never Gonna Give You Up. And if you're thinking about requesting this track as a troll track, well, I got a weapon for you, and that is the pianoforte of this track. This was featured on the album The Best of Me from Rick Astley back in 2019. And not gonna lie, the tone, the setting for that track is just a lot different than the original's upbeat beat to it. And yeah, that is one way to kickstart today's morning. Anyways, we're going to kickstart today's show with some throwbacks. Katy Perry, Bruno Mars, and Meghan Trainor line up for you next. But first, though, going to relive the good old days with this one right here. Macklemore, Kesha, good old days on your number one station for driving.

That was Lips Are Moving by Megatrainor. Before that, we got Locked Out of Heaven, Bruno Mars. And last Friday night, Katy Perry. And also Macklemore, Kesha with Girl Days. And Rick Astley, Never Gonna Give You Up, to kickstart today's show. How's it going, you guys? If you're just tuning in, hello. Hopefully you guys are doing all right on this beautiful Saturday morning. And don't forget to get your coffee, your orange juices, or whatever to kickstart your drink. Whatever bevy that you got. Oh, no, bevy. Beverage. Well, beverage or breakfast, whatever you fancy to kickstart your Saturday morning. You know what? That really caught me off because I forgot that that song, and I really need to talk something here. And but you know what, though? I got to talk something about the Tokyo Game Show that is currently happening right now in Tokyo right now. Yeah, that's what it's called. Anywho, though, if you're currently in Tokyo and you fancy an A2 poster from SCS Software, you can do so by heading over there and try out their new Iceland DLC with their coaches DLC. Or if you if you're more of an ATS fan, there's also the British Columbia DLC. Once you try it out, you can get yourself a free A2 poster of the upcoming DLCs for ETS2 and ATS. If you want to check that out, head on over to the if you want to check out the more info to that, you can head over to SCSSoftware_JP. But if you don't speak Japanese like I do, yeah, you really got to turn on the translation. Which is funny because I got a lot of Japanese tracks, which I already lined up for the second hour. I'm gonna let you guys hear that later on. But first, though, we're gonna play this.

0: Ariana Grande with Hate That I Made You Love. Before that, we got Arctic Monkeys, I Ain't Quite Where I Think I Am, and Tame Impala with A Loser. I do know that I'm currently in the right place, which is the TFM Jakarta Studios, bringing the greatest hits, the throwbacks, and of course your requests. Speaking of which, gonna squeeze in as much of those requests as possible later on, right after these quick little messages. So don't go anywhere, don't touch that dial just yet.
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new Chanel Slater playing for you there on your number one station for driving. Let's squeeze in as much requests as possible, starting with this one. Rock the Flock Televisor going out to TRD underscore police. Stick around because we got Sanzi, Ray, and Jemmy Roquai lined up for you next.

Tactile Visor, one of the Muscat tracks, and a lot of you guys actually love Muscat so much that I just realized something, that NCS actually collabed with Muscat, and they recently, just about 3 days ago, they released a new album. It's called the NCS versus Muscat, the 15-year anniversary. Now, if we can find some tracks that we can play there, we'll definitely lend some up for you guys for this beautiful Saturday morning. By the way, just gonna give quick shout outs to the people over on the Discord, discord.gg/TrueRockersFM, who's currently tuned in and is currently on the Discord chat as well. So big shout out to It's That Girl from Twitter, Viper, TRD Plays, Ben, the station manager, actually awake at this hour. Imagine that. Yeah, I'm probably gonna get told off for that. TFM Shed with no air freshener. And let's see here, Meerkat and Mrs. Meerkat, good morning to you guys. Let's see here, who's also currently on. Yep, that's about it. So, you know what? At the end of the next track, I'm gonna give quick shout out to every single one of you guys who sent a wave emoji on the Discord. Discord.gg/TruckersFM. Send a wave emoji on the general chat, and I'll shout you guys out on the end of this track.

0: That's right. Send in a wave emoji for the end of this track, because I'm going to give you guys a quick shout out. Jamiroquai, Time Won't Wait on your number one station for driving.
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0: Qualify playing for you there on your number one station for driving. Not gonna lie, this track here is one of those like magical pulls that made it to my library. I was actually driving around, and then you know what? I want to discover more tracks, so I put it on shuffle, and I asked it for more discovery. And that track right here, right there, was just one of those tracks that is a rare mythical pull of a track there, and decided, you know what, I really gotta get that track on the radio. But anywho, though, earlier before the track was playing, I did say that if you want a quick shout out from myself here, just give a little wave emoji on the Discord, discord.gg/truckersfm, if you haven't joined our Discord. Right, let's see here. We got Amy, it's that girl from Twitter. Big shout out to you for getting that emoji first. Mrs. Meerkat and Mr. Meerkat, good morning to you guys. Notiadli, good morning to you. Carmen670, TRD Plays, and Mrs. Meerkat saying, didn't know it was weekly chart with Will. Well, the most played chart is tomorrow. Don't miss that. Also, big shout out to Zerafro. Good morning. Welcome to the server. And that's about it, actually. That's about it. So not a lot of you guys actually woke up. Not a lot of the Discord people actually woke up this morning. But if you're currently tuning in from wherever you guys right now on ETS to ATS, the Ural Valley, let's see here, Motortown, Farming Sim, big shout out to you for this morning. Also, just noticed on the Discord, and as I was playing that Jabberwocky track, TRD Plays spotted one of the tweets from WAV Archive, basically an account that has like an archive of all tracks. Visual Insanity, Jabberwocky is one of the posts. Anywho, though, before the end of this hour, we got Ray lined up for your next. But first, though, I gotta play this one right here, featured in Zenless Zone Zero, one of the games from MiHoYo. This one is a request going out to Yigit, asking for, do you accept, saying that, do you guys accept game music? Well, we certainly do. At least on the show, we certainly do. They were asking for this one track right here, Prophecy, Sanzi Hoyo Mix, featuring Jen Wickmore, on your number one station for driving.
1: Yeah, that's good.

0: Where Is My Husband, Ray, play for you there on the number one station for driving. Before that, we got Sanzi Hoyo Mix featuring Gideon Whitmore with Prophecy as featured on the game The Zenless Zone Zero. Right as we approach the second hour of today's show, get those requests, shout outs in on the website, in game, or using the bot commands. By the way, speaking of shout outs, big shout out to Green Stuff Joe, getting in touch with us, saying hi everyone. They're currently listening to TFM whole time in their truck on tour, and wishing every single one of you guys, wishing every single listeners a good weekend and a safe drive. And big shout out to Green Stuff Joe. Hopefully you have a great tour on your truck, and hopefully you're enjoying the tracks that's been played and also requested on this show. Right, we'll be back with more tunes right after these quick little messages, so don't go anywhere just yet.
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on Sabrina Carpenter. Bring Your Love to kickstart the second hour of today's show. This one is going out to Nakapilo saying good morning, Will. How are you? They got they sent in a request, Bring Your Love by Sabrina Carpenter and Madonna. Yeah, I'm sorry. It does. It's a bit delayed since you requested that, because apparently before my show, Madonna was playing played by Auto DJ, and as it turns out, it is really fitting because they played it 4 minutes before we started my show, and the track was 4 minutes by Madonna. Yeah, talk about great timing right there. Alrighty, who we got some great tracks on the lineup for you next. We got some brand new Yoasobi remix tracks and also a remix of Porter Robinson's track. But first, though, gotta play this one right here. Mel Talk, Micros 8299 with Sayonara Opens. Stick around, though, because we got Panamimi and Cascada as well. Lineup for you next. And also, since we talk about NCS versus Monster Cat, we got one of those tracks as well.

Absolutely Not Jirachi and underscores a remix of Porto Robinson's Perfect Pinterest Garden. Not gonna lie, got some great ideas for redecorating my house. Anywho, that we were talking a little bit earlier on the last hour, on the previous hour of the show, that NCS and Monster Cat release a new album. It is the NCS versus Monster Cat, the 15th year anniversary. Got some great tracks from that album, and I already lined up some of it, actually. And as it turns out, one of them is actually a request going out to Carmen 670. So up next we got Simulcats, Land of Fear next, but first though, gotta play this one. Glitch Cat, Prod Big Mike with Once More on your number one station for driving. Got just a little over 30 minutes

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1: Nothing short of perfect.
0: But before we go on, a quick little ad break. Just wanna give this preview of a track that is coming up on the 30th of September 2026. Now, it's unusual, or rather, it's quite rare that I would give previews of a track that is coming, that is upcoming later on. And not gonna lie, a lot of the tracks we get a lot of tracks that was sent to us, and they want to be featured on the station. And most of the time, not gonna lie, it's not really my vibe, but I do know this one right here actually really fitting my vibe here. And this is just a little bit of preview of an upcoming track that's going to be released on the 30th of September from JNDST and Zerpo. Here's Eyes Closed, and not gonna lie, that is a perfect vibe. That is a great vibe there. Actually, it's October. Yeah, I really I got the date mixed up. It's 30th of October 2026. It's going to be released. And not going to lie, really looking forward to have that track played on TFM in the future. Okay, actually, you know what? One of the artists actually corrected me on that one. 30th of October 2026, JNDST and Zerfo with Eyes Closed going to be playing for you very, very soon. Well, not really soon, actually. It's 30th of October, not September. Yikes. Sorry about that, buddy. Anywho, we'll be back with more tunes. We got Jenny and Big Bang lineup for you next, right after these quick little messages. So don't go anywhere just yet.
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0: I do apologize that I forgot to turn off my mic. Oh god, I do really do apologize about that. Anywho, though, let's get back with the two, shall we? I only got about 20 minutes left until the end of the show, until I hand you guys over to Jessica, who's going to be on later on after myself, that is, with the show, let's see here, with Saturday Mornings with Jessica. So if you if your request is not played on the show yet, you can do so later on as well. So I'm going to squeeze in as much as I like, and I should probably stop talking right about now. Anywho, though, we got some great tracks. We got some great requests. Big Bang and Cascade, two requests, line up for you next. First, I've got to play this one from last year from Jenny. Here's Like Jenny.
9: 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It's about to be so damn.

Lovejoy Dreamer from the year 1996. And I'm running out of time, but don't you guys touch that dial just yet, because we got the one, the only Jessica, that's going to be up after this at the start of the next hour. And to end today's show, I got some great tracks, and also gonna play a request. Apparently someone by the name of Anonymous requesting a track from Yonkagore. But first though, you gotta play this one right here, Caravan Palace Wonderland, on your number one station for driving. And since these are the last tracks for the show, I'm gonna say goodbye to you guys for now. I'll see you guys tomorrow from 8 to 10 a.m. UK time with Throwbacks with Will Show. But for today, stick around, because we got Jessica coming up after

0: And a very well welcome to Truckers FM. It is 10 o'clock. It is me, Jessica, and I'll be taking you all the way until 12 a.m. Thanks, Will, for a great show, by the way. Let's start with this first song.
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0: I usually start the show sometimes that I used to start off with this song to kick off the weekend. Here's a bit of Michael Gray. Don't go anywhere. 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

0: honestly, it is starting to get to the realisation that, yes, it's almost autumn. Well, pretty much autumn here in the UK. But we could be due another heat wave. Yes, heat wave. And for those of you that don't know, if you get a heat wave in the autumn, it's kind of like a Indian summer. And there was rumours that is there going to be a September heat wave? But luckily, it's not going to be as hot as a summer heat wave. So yeah, I'm going to be quite relieved about that. But yeah, and I'm going to start off with a discussion topic a little bit later on about clothes. And don't worry, it's not dirty, but I'm going to be talking a little bit about that. But yes, I'm going to talk to you about what I usually do in my show. So 40 minutes in, I will be starting to take in your requests. If you have any requests, wait until about 22 the hour, because the first hour I tend to, well, the first 30 and 40 minutes I tend to play songs just to get me in the feel of it, and then I start to play requests after, and hopefully by then you'll know roughly what requests I will be playing. So we're going to move on to the next song, two songs, and then we're going to kick off with a discussion topic. Don't go anywhere. Here's a bit of Foo Fighters and Stereophonics up next.
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Dakota. Before that was Foo Fighters with The Pretender. And yes, I was going to speak about clothes, and I'm going to bring this up at the moment. And when is the best time to start wearing long sleeve tops in the European part of the world? And possibly, like, when's the best time to wear short sleeve tops in Australia and New Zealand, because it's coming up to summer over there, or it might be summer now. I have lost track of the months, to be honest. But when is the best time to change from the tops you've been used to wearing, like short sleeve tops in the UK, to long sleeve tops? Personally, probably the start of October, but in some months you could get away with wearing some now, but I wouldn't recommend wearing jumpers. It got to a point when I was out on Thursday night with my family, and I had to wear a fleece. Yeah, I had to wear a fleece because I didn't want to wear a coat, but I'm like, I could get away with wearing a fleece, right? And it worked because I didn't want to wear a coat going out. So I'm quite happy that it all worked out. So I'm interested to hear your discussions, by the way. If you want to get your discussion topics in about this subject, go on to /TFM-shoutout. If you're on Truckers MP, and type on the console, or if you're on Truckers FM, change request, type to shout out and get your shout outs in. And also let us know what you're up to, where you're listening from, and I'll be keen to give you a shout out. AD said on the shout out line, and they experienced heat waves in both India and the UK. Stay safe. Yeah, stay safe if there's heat waves. And I'll be taking requests, like I said, about 20 to the hour. So, up next, we got a bit of the Zootons, and then we got a bit of Jamiroquai. So, don't go anywhere. This is Truckers FM, and this is me, Jessica.

song in absolutely ages. That was Orison with No Tomorrow playing on Truckers.fm. That was released in February of 2026, and it was the UK's 12th best-selling single of 2006. It spent 7 weeks in the UK top five and 18 weeks in the top 75, which I think is quite incredible. So there we go. So welcome everybody. For those who just joined us, I'll be taking your question about 20 to the hour, but there are quite a few things that I would like to go through in terms of very exciting things happening in the world of Truckers, plus also what free games that you can play during this time. So there's plenty of action happening going on at the moment. There has been a research trip to Indiana from the America Truck Simulator team because they're working on the Indiana DLC, and honestly I am absolutely buzzing for that. So if you want to check a little bit more information about the DLC, go on to the SCS Soft blog. And it was someone that's been on their second research trip to the US, and they found their experience to be incredible. They were completely wrong about them thinking that the Indiana will be a state for all the fields, but it's completely different. There are a lot of good sites as well. They were there for 9 days and they traveled across many cities and landmarks around Indiana. So check out the recent blog, because I think it's very cool. And there's one, I think it was the Lincoln's boyhood home that people visited, and there was a lake there. There's lots of cool stuff, so I would highly recommend you do so. So anyway, we're going to move on to the next two songs before we then move on to the traffic. So do not go anywhere. This is Truckers FM. We've got Franz Ferdinand and Jamiroquai

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2: Here's your traffic update. We got 1,677 players being tracked on the network. 5:17 a.m. is the in-game time. First of all, before we carry on with the traffic update, make sure you turn your headlights on because otherwise you'll get kicked from the server. Starting off with the busiest server on ETS2, that is Simulation 1, that has 1,381 players. We've got Frankfurt to Prague Road, that is the most busiest, as per usual, with 240 players. Alps Road, 117. Frankfurt, 113. Prague, 92. Innsbruck, 26. Calais, 20. Then we got Berlin, Munich on 18 and 16 respectively, and Hamburg and Duisburg with 14 and 13 players respectively. Next busiest server is Promos, that has 118 players. Simulation 2 on ETS 2 has 75 players, and the busiest server on ATS is US Simulation on 17 players. If you're seeing something that we're not spotting, don't forget to report it via the usual channels. If you're on Truckers MP, you can type /TFM-traffic and type what server it is, where it is, and a bit more about the incident. And if you're on Truckers FM, change request type to traffic and tell us the same thing. It's time now to play your request. If you want to get your request in, all you got to do is go on to Truckers MP and go to the console and type /TFM-request and your request that you want, but I can't guarantee that I will play your request because I don't have every single song in the universe. But if you're on the website, you can go on Truckers FM and send in your request that way. Just like Tommy, who has wanted a bit of Dua Lipa. So that is going to be coming up for you very soon. And then we have got a request from Salim, who wants a bit of Kygo. So we could try and get that in for you. Those two songs will be coming up on the way next. That was your traffic update. We've got more in an hour's time.
4: Your

the two requests that I was playing just now. I hope you enjoyed that. And if you haven't heard your request being played and you requested before those two people, unfortunately, it means I do not have that song. Alex Baguette, what a name, is loving the playlist. They're saying, thanks a lot, the playlist is awesome. You're welcome. I do have a bit of Macklemore though, so that will be coming up for you very, very soon. I've got that lined up for you, and it is one of my favourite Macklemore songs, so you're going to love that. So it is time for free game updates. So Jump Space is free to play until the 21st of September, so you got a few more days for that. Same with Sea of Thieves 2026 edition. I know one of my mum's friends plays at Sea of Thieves quite a lot, so they kind of wish it happened before then, but there you go. So that's free to play until then. Diablo's on Steam as well, free to play until the 21st. Last Flag, free to play till the 21st as well. Shogun Showdown, free until the 24th. Mind Cop, free till the 24th as well. I think they're both on Epic Games. Dying Light, free to play until the 24th of September. Space Menace, free to play on the 23rd of September. That is on Steam. Crystal Crisis, free until the 22nd of September. So those are the free games that you can have a go at playing at this weekend if you are interested. Let's move on to these next couple of songs. We've got a bit of Macklemore coming up for you and Gorgon City straight after. Don't go anywhere. This is Truckers FM and this is me, Jessica.

0: Truckert FM. And if you are a football fan, you'll be pleased to know that quite a lot of our English sides in are doing really well in the Europa League as well. Bournemouth did really well in their first attempt. I know the Crystal Palace thrashed their, whoever they were playing as well, which was amazing. So the only reason why I know this is because one of my closest friends lives in Bournemouth. So when I was watching a stream, they were talking about the Bournemouth game, and I was just like, I was intrigued to find out a little bit more about what was going on. So yeah, it is good to see that they are doing well. Very, very well indeed. So Tommy saying, big greetings to Jessica and all staff team of Truckers FM. Glad to have you around. And thanks for sending in the requests earlier as well. Much appreciated. Fundo saying, nice show, Jessica. Let's keep the vibes going. Happy Saturday. Happy Saturday to you too. And I want to read more shout outs here today. So if you're keen to get involved and want me to shout you out, please, please, please do get in touch. If you're on the Truckers FM website, make sure you change your request type to shout out. Or if you want to shout out, if you're on Truckers MP, go on the console and type for /TFM-shout out. And we will also do the same for your requests as well. And someone on the request line saying that they love the songs that are being played. You're welcome. You're welcome. And it's my job to keep you entertained, and it's my job to make you happy. We are about to end the first hour of the show, by the way, but before that, we've got a few promos. So you have a chance to influence what's going to be played in the most played chart tomorrow at 4 p.m. So if you want your favorite song up there near the top, here's how you can get involved.
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And those of you that just joined, welcome along to Truckers FM. And we will be taking your requests. 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Just like Diesel. But I unfortunately do not have your song. I feel bad, but they're asking it. Hope you're having a wonderful day. I am having a wonderful day so far, thank you very much. And it's been lovely to do the show so far, so I appreciate you, absolutely appreciate you. Coming up, we've got some more Truckers news, but let's carry on with one of a song that I haven't heard since 2009. Let's have a bit of Ian Carey Project, shall we?

0: From 2012, that was Mariana. Marina. I'm rubbish at saying names, oh my goodness. With Prima Donna, and before that was a Ian Carey project with Get Shaky. So we do have a request and also shout out as well, which honestly, it's very, very nice. And I do appreciate the shout out from Salim saying, hey, really do love the work you're doing as a presenter. I think radio presenters nowadays gets underappreciated, but you're doing fantastic. And thank you very much for tuning in as well. And thank you for getting in touch with your request. You want a bit of Daft Punk, a bit of EDM? Well, that will be coming up for you very, very soon. Diesel wants a bit of Oscar. I don't think I have that. Oh, yes, I do. I do. I actually have a song for you. There you go. So those two songs will be coming up on the way next. Keep your requests coming in. That will be much appreciated. And let us know where you are listening from. Let's get your two requests in. Let's start off with a bit of Daft Punk.
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0: Welcome back to Truckers FM with me, Jessica, and it's time for me to carry on with the show by playing this song, Oscar, Make Me Feel. And then after that, we got a bit of Flo Rida. Please keep your requests coming in. That'll be much appreciated. Coming up will be some awareness days that you could get involved with, and also a little bit more about some great news coming up. So don't go anywhere. This is Truckers FM. This is me, Jessica.
1: Don't nobody else make me feel like. Don't nobody else make me feel like. Yeah. Don't nobody else make me feel like. Don't nobody else make me feel like. Don't nobody else make me feel like. So don't nobody else make me feel like. Yeah.

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Ah. 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Yeah. Don't nobody else make me feel like.

last week, which sounded very fun actually, and they got some more coming, so make sure you keep it locked for that one. We also got Nubs Convoy, that's got a convoy on the 24th of September from 6:30, meet up and departure at 7 p.m. That's all European time, by the way, so make sure you check out that as well. And if you got some convoys that you want people to take part in, put it on the request line, because I'll be keen to see what you're up to. Sebastian saying, shout out, just a praise, super music, awesome DJ, 6 a.m. French Canadian going to work. Who will be listening at 6 a.m? Dedication, well, to be fair, I used to do shows at 6 a.m. Don't know how I did it, but I did it. Anyway, we got Train and Robbie Williams up next, and then we got the traffic. So don't go anywhere, Truckers FM, this is me, Jessica.

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8: So, here's your traffic update. We've got 2,008 players being tracked on the network in game time of 11:41 a.m. So, we've got Simulation 1 is the busiest at the moment with 1,650 players being tracked. We've got Frankfurt to Prague Road, the most busiest with 305 players. Frankfurt Main is on 142. The Alps Road, 117. Prague is 96. Innsbruck, 31. Hamburg, 29. Calais, 24. Klagenfurt, 18. And Nuremberg, 16. Kirkens in Pro Mods, the next busiest city in with 19 players. And Pro Mods, the next busiest server with 163 players. Then we have Simulation 2 on 76, then US Simulation on ATS has 20 players. If you're seeing something that we're not spotting, don't forget to report it via the usual channels. We have a request from Salim that wants a bit of One Republic, and guess what? You're going to get a bit of One Republic. Don't go anywhere, more traffic coming up for you a little bit later on.
0: Your number one. 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
9: 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Would you take my call when I start to crack? 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

0: 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Would you rescue me?
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0: to Truckers FM, and that was a bit of John Newman with Cheating, followed by One Republic with Rescue Me. And it's time for my part of the show where I like to do awareness days. Yes, you know you love me. So we have got loads of them: Astronomy Day, Batman Day, International Red Panda Day, International Eat an Apple Day, International Coastal Cleanup Day, International Talk Like a Pirate Day. I said that in a weird accent, but I apologise. Locate an Old Friend Day, Meow Like a Pirate Day, National Butterscotch Pudding Day, National Cleanup Day, National Dance Day, National Gymnastics Day, National Woman Road Warrior Day, what a mouthful, Puppy Mill Awareness Day, Responsible Dog Ownership Day, Software Freedom Day, Thank a Police Officer Day, and World Cleanup. I swear I said, is it National Cleanup Day? I don't know. It was hard to remember. But anyway, those are the awareness days. So keep your final requests coming in. We've got about 12 minutes or so left of my show, and make sure you keep it locked. We've got a bit of Oliver Heldens with Koala, and then we've got a bit of Scooter, so don't go anywhere. This is Truckers FM, and this is how you can get involved with our socials.
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0: to Truckers FM. Unfortunately, that's all we got time for today. Thank you so much for listening, and apologies if we didn't get your request. I don't have every single thing. I'll be back on air next week around about the same time, and I appreciate a lot of you that are loving all of the pretty much the music I've been playing, and hopefully I'll be able to keep up the enthusiasm. So see you next week. Enjoy the rest of your day, enjoy the rest of your weekend, and we're gonna end with a bit of Queen. Bye bye.
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0: Lifetime talking to the voices in my head that make me think twice, telling me it doesn't mean it's wrong because it feels right. 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
0: 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Your drive

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Whip it up, all these rocks on my wrist. 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

I just bought a coupe just to flex on you. 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
6: Not Christmas music. 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
5: Like, what else was I going to say? Yes, I've had another chocolate muffin today. 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
6: 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That's good. I'm glad you enjoyed it.
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7: Mama's

0: Oh yes, bit of ABBA. Mamma Mia! Mamma Mia!
1: Hi, me hearty!
0: Oh, hello, James. How are you?
1: Yeah, I am pretty swashbuckling grand.
0: Oh my word, do you remember Swashbuckle from CBeebies?
1: No.
0: Never mind then. There was a program on CBeebies.
1: I remember Space Pirates. I remember Space Pirates.
0: No, I don't remember that one.
1: Remember Space Pirates?
0: I think that was before I was born or something, I don't know.
1: Hang on, I've got...
0: You're old.
1: I've ruined my bit now anyway, because I stopped talking like a pirate. Apparently...
0: Well, yeah, that was your fault.
1: Oh yeah, but it is like... Yeah, whatever. But it'd be International Talk Like a Pirate Day today, me hearties. And, you want to go and swab me dick.
0: What? Yeah.
1: What?
0: I think I heard something different.
1: What did you hear? Actually, don't tell me. We'll talk about it later.
0: I don't know what you actually said, but I heard something very different from whatever you actually said. Anyway.
1: I can't even remember what the point of this was now. Other than the fact that because... it's also apparently International Meow Like a Pirate Day, so...
0: Meow! Yes. No, that didn't work. How do you meow like a pirate?
1: Well, hang on. I did indeed, if you go into a specific channel, Jess, I actually did this earlier. In a staff Discord, if you go into the presenter notes channel, there'll be a voice note of me talking like a cat pirate.
0: Am I now supposed to play said voice note?
1: If you want to play said voice note, then I'm not sounding like a pirate.
0: Here it comes.
1: Meow. There you go.
0: That was quite good, actually. I must give it to you. That was quite good.
1: That's how
0: Let's
1: a pirate
0: hear it again.
1: Would meow.
2: Meow.
0: Let's hear it a few times.
2: Meow. Meow. Meow. Meow.
0: There we go.
1: This is gonna become a thing now. But anyway, we be playing ye a little song to represent Talk Like a Pirate Day, because it be buried treasure. I had no plan.

0: FM. Maybe they could use that in like the Paw Patrol movie or something.
1: The Paw Patrol movie?
0: Something like that. I don't know. It's probably been used in quite a few, to be fair.
1: Watched the Paw Patrol movie, have you?
0: I may have.
1: James, is there something you need to tell us?
0: What?
1: Have you actually watched the Paw Patrol movie?
0: I actually have, though. That's the thing, yeah.
1: Oh, my gosh. When was this?
0: I can't remember. A long time ago now. I mean, don't get me wrong.
1: Is it
0: good? Don't
1: get
0: me wrong. Yeah, not really. It's what you'd expect a kids' film to be. What can I say?
1: Oh, dear, James.
0: That's about it. What?
1: I don't know. I mean, has anyone ever seen... it's quite an old movie at this point now. I saw it when I was younger. But has anyone ever seen the Postman Pat movie?
0: No. I was aware of it.
1: Pat the movie. Absolutely amazing movie. Yeah, it's... yeah, it's pretty good. I can recommend Postman Pat the movie.
0: Fair enough.
1: I must say, it's been like, goodness knows how many years since I watched it. Like, maybe at least 10, but it was a good movie 10 years ago.
0: go watch the Postman Pat movie, I guess. They'll definitely I think we are quite well hitting the target demographic of Truckers FM right now, you know? Very relevant content.
1: Yeah, moving on.
0: Oh, this is The Odd Show, and of course, we are going to be doing The Odd Song later in the show. Basically, what we want from you with The Odd Song is we want you to get in touch, let us know, truckers.fm, send them in to either the request or the shout out or the competition or the other line. We don't really care. They'll all end up somewhere in a group. But basically, send us in any strange, weird, wacky, wonderful, odd and parody. Anything you like, basically. Anything you wouldn't normally hear on the radio. And you have a chance of it being played later on in the show. Me and Jess are going to pick our favourites from the ones that are suggested, and you guys are going to get to vote on which one will you prefer to hear on the radio, and at the end of the show, will be played on the radio. So there you go. There you go, that's how that works.
1: Woohoo! I look forward to hearing all of your odd song suggestions, and may the best odd song suggestion win, aka the one I'm going to pick.
0: Yeah, we'll see about that. We'll see about that.
1: Anyway, should we move on?
0: Anyway, I think we probably should.
1: I just want to shout out Spawn1970, who was requesting AC/DC's Thunderstruck. Yeah, very good, yeah.
0: Talking of shout out, Rosie was getting in touch, wanting a shout out for Smurfette114, apparently streaming Marvel Rivals currently. So there you go, twitch.tv/Smurfette114 is the place to go for that one.
1: And a shout out to Jenny, who's requesting some Zara Larsson, which will be up next after this one, which is a request for Bad Boy Tom. Taking us back to the 80s, 83 to be specific. How about I see you on Thursday evening for some 80s tunes, yeah? Right, this is Girls Just Wanna Have Fun on truckers.fm.

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1: Looking for VTC that is just right for you?
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8: All right, let's have a look at the traffic on Truckers MP this evening. 3,645 players tracked across the Truckers MP network with an in-game time of 5:08 p.m. You won't quite need your lights on yet, but do consider turning them on so that you don't get kicked when it eventually becomes dark and you have probably forgotten. Thank you. Simulation 1, your Frankfurt to Prague Road. Coming to get you, 450 people trucking along on that one. Do look out if you're over there. Your Alpine route, also quite high. Congested at 211 players there. Frankfurt and Mons City, congested 176 players. Prague City, both ends of the FP road. Who'd have thought? Congested 152 of that one. You've also got Innsbruck, congested at 54. Hamburg, heavy with 36. Calais, 36 also. Klagenfurt, heavy at 31. And Nuremberg is moderate at 24 players currently. Looking over on Sim 2, a little bit of traffic in Hamburg. 28 players moderate over there. Do look out if you're on there. Possibly a convoy ending in that one. Do let us know if you know what's going on over there. And as for ProMods, it's nice and clean this evening. All low on the Quarry Road and the Chickenness City. So there you go. Good stuff. Other than that, though, that's all the traffic I can spot. But if you spot

0: That is a little bit of a ha.
1: Oh. Oh, well, I guess it still is International Talk Like a Pirate Day, so what can I say?
0: Sorry, that was bad. It's called Touching. It takes us back to the 80s once again. The only reason I played Aha was so I could make that joke.
1: Is it really? Is it really?
0: Yes.
1: Oh, my goodness. Well, Steve-o.
0: Sorry,
1: go on. No. Go on.
0: Just before that, though, we played a little bit of Miley Cyrus. Party of the USA. Going out to Daniel. Thank you, Daniel. Much appreciated. What did Steve-o... What's going on with Steve-o?
1: Steve-o was sending in a joke. And said joke was, why are pirates pirates?
0: I don't know. Why are pirates pirates?
1: Because they are!
0: Hey! Thank you, Steve. I'm glad it's not just me. Happy International Talk Like a Pirate Day, everybody.
1: You know what else it was today?
0: What else was it?
1: Well, today there was a very, very interesting little competition going on. Probably, in fact, the most important sporting event of the entire year, possibly even century. You know,
0: and I missed it.
1: You missed it because you were working. How could you possibly be working? Honestly, I don't think I have a thing for the results. But anyway, the point being that today in Warsaw, Poland, they held the 12th European Tram Driver Championships. Now, for those who don't know, basically it's a yearly thing. It started in 2014? It's 12? Yeah, 2014. They are basically, across Europe, they get tram drivers from different tram systems across Europe to come together in one city. And they host an event. Now, the event is made up of several interesting parts to it. And they include basically tram-based challenges. So, what do we got? We had a stopping smoothness test, where they had to stop with a bowl of water on the front of their tram and spill as little water as they can. Basically, the winner is the driver to stop with the most amount of water still in their bowl. They have a stopping accuracy challenge, so they have to get to 25.
0: Smoothness test. Surely that has more to do with the tram than the driver. Well, like if you put it into the first tiny little step of braking, there's not much else you can do.
1: See, this is the thing, because they use the shunters panel on the rear of the tram. In Europe, a lot of trams only have one cab, and they have a little shunters panel. And basically, I've used shunters panels, and they are not fun to drive with.
0: Oh, okay,
1: you have a button to go and a button to stop. So it is basically, you press the go button and it does full power, and you do the stop button and it does full braking.
0: Oh.
1: So it's all about tapping the buttons to get the best stopping method possible.
0: Fair enough.
1: The first one. Second one, they had to get up to 25 kilometers an hour and then stop at a mark anywhere beyond or behind, they lose points. There was a third challenge, which was bowling, where they had to ram the tram into a bowling ball and knock over a load of pins without touching the pins in the tram. They then get out of the tram, get in another tram, and then by the track, there's a cardboard cutout of a mermaid. And pretty much what they have to do is they've got another driver on the track. They have to tell them whether to move the mermaid away or closer to the tram. And the closer they get, the more points they get when measured. While it's being measured, they've got a basketball hoop. So they put basketballs in the hoop from inside the tram. As many basketballs as they can, they get 100 points for each one. They then move on. They do a stopping accuracy challenge where they align the second door of the tram up to a specific marker on the ground. The closer they can get, the more points. And finally, a reversing challenge where the other person has a whistle and tells them when to stop with the whistle. Are you getting bored of my explanation?
0: No, I'm just running out of time.
1: Oh. Well, basically, what you need to know is the winners of this competition were... it doesn't actually tell me the thing. But Ukraine in the men's category won, and Finland in the female category came first. So there you go. The UK... We had Croydon in there. They came last. The first woman who went managed to throw the bowl of water off the tram. Honestly. It was hilarious and unfortunate.

0: There you go. CTXCB getting in touch, requesting that one. Tabloid Lover by Razorlight. Blame you there on Truckers FM this evening. What? That's not a bad song.
1: No. You know that other music bed I had? I've lost it.
0: Oh, have you?
1: Quite stupidly, it was in my downloads folder, and I cleared out my downloads folder.
0: Right, Jess, what is it you're always telling me about my downloads folder?
1: Moving on.
0: Well done. Yes, we are going to be doing a little bit of What Are the Odds. If you don't know what this is, basically, I am going to... Well, it would normally be me, actually, but we're going to change it up this week. So, Jess, this week, is going to give you a question. Somewhere in it is going to have a number, and all you have to do is tell us what the number relates to. Also, I'd like to point out that I got distracted there because I clicked on my What Are the Odds page and I got a load of Lego advertised. So, there you go.
1: Right, are you ready then?
0: Go on. What's the question?
1: Tonight's question is... Hang on, how do I word it? Wait, I need to remember how this works. 15% of this UK survey would like their ashes scattered where? That is your What Are the Odds tonight. 15% of this UK survey would like their ashes scattered where? So if you know that, get in touch. Truckers.fm, like James said, and everything just now.
0: First competition is in place for that. No, it's not. That doesn't exist, does it?
1: Truckers.fm, hit send a request, change drop down to say competition. / TFM dash shout out in the in-game chat. And now here's a request for Bad Boy Tom. We're back to the 80s again. We're loving the 80s tonight, aren't we?
0: We are. What an absolute madness.
1: Very funny. Our house.

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7: Well, welcome back to The Odd Show with me, James. 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
8: Fair enough, yeah. I was going to say what, but yeah, no, fair enough. 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Anyway, yes, get in touch, truckers.fm. Let us know what you want to hear this evening on your request. Let us know your odd songs. We've had a few of them in, but we need more. We need more indeed. And also, Jess, I believe you got a little cryptic clue for the What Are The Odds, haven't you?
7: This week's What Are The Odds is 15% of this UK survey would like their ashes scattered where? And your little clue is... if you scattered your ashes here, you might struggle to find them again.
8: But that doesn't really help, I can't lie.
7: It was cryptic, you told me to be cryptic!
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7: They'd be well camouflaged. There you go, is that better?
8: Not really, but sure. I mean, I guess I did say... The clue's in the name, though. Clue. Just saying.

0: Aerosmith, Dream On, playing for you there on Trackers FM. Funny enough, I say the same thing to Jess a lot of the time as well.
1: Dream right. Right.
0: Was that a request? I've not actually looked.
1: It was a request. Would you like me to tell you who it was requested
0: Black
1: by?
0: Black Warrior 34.
1: That's the one.
0: That's the one. There you go.
1: And the one before that was a request as well.
0: Ah, you could tell me what that one is, because I...
1: That one was from none other than our very own Ram, who was requesting The Rumpled with 1,000 Fists. Actually, the one before that was also a request, wasn't it, James?
0: Was it? I don't know. What played before that?
1: We played some Ozzy Osbourne, Mama, I'm Coming Home, and that was going out as a request to Bone Heart. So thank you very much for your request.
0: That's a... Wow. Wow. Blimey.
1: See, I'm just amazing at playing requests. James has got no idea what's going on.
0: I've got no idea what's going on. No, I've been making things for TFM 11. Because I'm being efficient.
1: Oh, my word, yeah, we turn 11 next... Oh, gosh, that's getting close, isn't it?
0: It's
1: I need
0: next
1: to sort
0: month.
1: That.
0: What day is it again? Like 18 or something?
1: The 16th, James. 16th. Truckers FM turns 11 now. On Friday the 16th of October. Woo!
0: Yeah. We're more than a decade old. We're still not caught up with TMP, though. Will it ever happen? Who knows?
1: That's not how time works. We're not going to catch... Oh, my days.
0: Oh dear. Anyway, I think we had something going on, didn't we, Jess? Because
1: did
0: I don't have to do it. Well, yeah,
1: we
0: I don't have to do anything this week.
1: We did.
0: So what
1: we had
0: you?
1: We had this week's What Are the Odds? And I
0: say,
1: did it for
0: remembers
1: once.
0: What it is.
1: So let's see, shall we, if I know how to do this. We had this week's question, which was 15% of this UK survey would like their ashes scattered where? And we had lots of people getting in touch. Shed thinks in Jess's house. What?
0: Thank you. Who would want to have their ashes scattered in Jess's house? Come on. Why? Honestly.
1: Steve UK72 reckons it might be on the moon. I mean, that would be pretty cool. Don't get me wrong, but I wish you luck with that one. That was his second answer, though. Steve UK72 actually got in touch with two answers today.
0: Admittedly, I think they do that, though. Don't they have, like little... Well, not maybe not the moon, but don't they, like, send them into space as well? I know they can do, like, the launches on the weather balloon, but I'm sure they do, like, little capsules. They send them into space and leave them there as well.
1: Maybe, but it's certainly not on the moon.
0: Well, no.
1: We don't go to the moon very often, do we?
0: Not all that often, no. It's too cheesy.
1: James, do you like to plan a date night to the moon? Anyway, no, I'm joking. I'm joking. Where were we? Oh, yes. We had a few people getting in touch who were, like, partially correct. Like, Bad Boy Tom is partially correct. Bad Boy Tom said their favourite abroad holiday location. And I tell you what, this could be an abroad holiday location. It could be.
0: I guess anywhere could technically be an abroad holiday location, depending on where you are from in the world, couldn't it?
1: Well, yes. But it's likely. It's likely to be a favourite abroad holiday location, is what I mean. Spawn 1970 says, I'm going to guess the Cliffs of Dover. Oh, that's an interesting one.
0: Do you
1: again,
0: know what?
1: Pretty much partially correct.
0: Excuse me. Do you know what? Because you've not actually asked me yet.
1: So hang on, I haven't got to Steve-O yet.
0: Well, no, but I would just like to say that I was also going to say something similar along the lines of the cliffs or the seafront. So.
1: Yeah. Steve-O UK72 said, maybe at sea. James, what were you going to say?
0: I've just said what I was going to say.
1: Okay, thank you very much, James. Thank you for your contribution. The correct answer was 15% of this UK survey would like their ashes scattered by the sea or on a beach. So congratulations to everyone getting that right, partially right, or fully right. Well done. Yes, that was the answer.
0: You win the ability to say that you won a competition on The Odd Show, which is probably the worst prize you could possibly think of, but hey-ho, you won it anyway.
1: Woohoo! Should we play some... Should we play another request?
0: Why not? Let's
1: this request goes out to Bad... Oh, goodness, but I didn't even check who it was, and it was none other than Bad Boy Tom again. Goodness me.
0: You know what? It's funny, because I actually noticed I end up playing a lot of this request. Bad Boy Tom just requests good songs. What can we say?
1: But basically, this is a request that I wouldn't say it's necessarily fitting for this time of year.
0: Oh, no. What, is it a Christmas song?
1: No, it's not a Christmas song. Goodness, it's not a Christmas song. I'd say we've moved past this time of the year now. But anyway, it's a good song, so let's play it, shall we? Oh, come on, Harry.
2: When
1: Calvin.
2: I met
1: there
2: you in the summer, to my heartbeat sound, we fell in love as the leaves turn

0: a 21 pilots. Tally!
1: Tally ho!
0: Is that a pirate thing as well?
1: I mean, not outright as such, but I guess, maybe pirate steady.
0: That was going out as a request to Ondas, who says, can you please play Tool from 21 Pilots? Now, I googled this. I googled Tool from 21 Pilots. It turns out there isn't a song by 21 Pilots called Tool, but it did tell me that apparently Tyler Joseph, the lead singer and frontman of 21 Pilots, is 5'9".
1: There you go. Exactly what Jess was asking.
0: So, yeah, but yeah, Tally is probably, I imagine, what you were requesting. So thank you very much for that. I'm sure Matt would be pleased if Matt was listening. Maybe Matt is listening. Hello, Matt. Are you listening?
1: Are you listening, Matt?
0: Matt Plog presents our most played chart on a Sunday afternoon. He loves 21 Pilots. Speaking of a most played chart on a Sunday afternoon, you can catch him tomorrow, 4 till 6 p.m. for the top 30 songs of the week. How about that, yeah?
1: Yeah.
0: Yeah.
1: Why not? Why not?
0: Oh, James, do you know what time this is?
1: It's muffin time.
0: No, it's time to pick our odd songs.
1: It is actually, yeah. I was just thinking that. I've not actually looked at these, but I think I already have the one I'm wanting.
0: I'm looking at one that I think I want.
1: I think we're also looking at the same one.
0: Damn, that's okay. Hang on a minute then.
1: No, hang on. Let me see this one is available. Let me double check that this song, this other song.
0: Could have communicated this in advance.
1: We probably should have spoken about this. Hang on.
0: I just didn't. The time has flown by. I didn't realise we'd got to this point in the show already.
1: Right? I know.
0: Whilst James is sorting out that, I'm gonna look at the shout out line, because we've got a shout out in from Kelly, who says, "Oi oi, say hi, Shields fam and Swifty." Hello to the Shields fam and Swifty. I'll see what I can do about your request. In fact, I'll just quickly pop that one in there now for you. It's coming up next. We got a joke at the line. We got a joke on the line.
1: You know what?
0: Do you want to hear the joke, James?
1: Sure, go on.
0: Well, this one comes from Alex Star Rider. Why couldn't the pirates play cards?
1: Don't know why.
0: Because he was standing on the deck. We've got another one. This one's from Ted. I told my wife she was drawing her eyebrows too high. She looked surprised.
1: Oh, for crying out.
0: Thank you, Ted.
1: Okay. I've looked at them. I've got what I think I'm going to pick.
0: You've got what you think you're going to pick. Yeah. What are you going to pick then, James?
1: Well, I've had to make a very slight substitute, but I think it's close enough that it will still count. So we are going to jump into Bad Boy Tom's request of Whopper Whopper. Now,
0: we're not going to jump into it, please, James.
1: We're not going to, yeah. That's what I'm going to select. Now, like I say, there is a bit of a caveat to this in the fact that the song is available on Spotify, meaning we can play it. However, I can't find the file. So instead, we're going to do Rimby's version, Whopper Whopper Whopper Whopper. How's about that instead? I think it's close enough, and I think you guys might like it. So there you go. That's my selection.
0: Well, my pick comes from Birch this afternoon or evening or whatever, and it's by The Tweets, and it's called Birdie Song. And it's an absolute banger, just saying. You should pick Birdie Song. So you've got a choice. Do you want to hear Whopper Whopper Whopper or Birdie Song? Get in touch, head to truckers.fm, hit send a request and change a drop down to say competition, and the winner of the vote will be played at the end of today's show.
1: Sounds like Pac-Man. Whopper whopper whopper whopper whopper whopper whopper whopper whopper
0: whopper whopper. Oh my, you've got a point, to be fair. Right, this one is a request going out to Kelly. It's Sweet Caroline.

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especially where the road comes onto the 71 highway, looking like there's some long traffic there. Prague itself very busy all throughout the city, so take care around there. And Frankfurt itself very busy around the F7, the garage, LKW and Dom Depot, so take care in those areas of Frankfurt. Elsewhere on Simulation 1, Alpine route road between Innsbruck and Klagenfurt, not looking too bad, but still quite populated over there, so do take extra care in that area. And elsewhere on Sim 1, it is busy in and around the cities of Innsbruck, Hamburg, Calais and Duisburg. Elsewhere on the network, Simulation 2, a few of you in Verona in Italy, but not too much to worry about because there's only like 20 of you, and that's all the traffic I can see. If you see anything I missed, let me know, /TFM-traffic in the in-game chat, but otherwise, you're up to date!

0: got Lean On going out as a request to Joe. Thank you for your request. How are we doing, everybody? That was really weird. Did I say that weird? That sounded weird in my head.
1: Request?
0: No, that everybody.
1: That was weird. Oh. Imagine if, you know, what's oh, Backstreet Boys, is it? Is it Backstreet Boys? No. Oh, everybody! Imagine they said it like
0: Backstreet
1: that.
0: Boys.
1: Yeah, is it Backstreet Boys? Yeah.
0: Imagine they said that like that. Back. Well, no, it's called Everybody. Backstreet's Back.
1: Everybody.
0: But anyway, you get the point.
1: You get the point. Anyway, moving swiftly on.
0: Moving very swiftly on. That was not a very swift moving on, James, I'll be honest
1: with
0: you.
1: That was not. No, I was waiting for you to...
0: It's my turn. Oh, I see. Basically, the odd song. Actually, I'm going to make you wait for the odd song. I'm going to do some shout-outs first. Hello to Dan Cookstein, getting in touch on the shout-out line. Says, can you shout out my boyfriend of 10 years, Hugo? Woohoo! We're playing Euro Truck Simulator to celebrate our anniversary. Woohoo! Well done. Congratulations. 10 years. That's a whole decade. 10 years ago, I was 8 years old. Just
1: oh my god, you were! Oh! Oh lordy!
0: See, a lot
1: now
0: happens
1: I
0: in,
1: feel old.
0: See, a lot happens in 10 years. Congratulations.
1: Now I feel old.
0: Congratulations, Dan and Hugo.
1: I was still double figures then. Oh! Blimey! I was finishing my GCSE. No, I wasn't. No, I was finishing my A-levels.
0: Anyway, James, would you like to do the next shout out?
1: Oh, no, I was actually about halfway through. Either way, hang on.
0: Oh, are you still dying? Goodness me.
1: I am, somehow. I don't know how it's not gone away. Jack Magnus getting in touch saying, can I please get a shout out to, can you please shout out me? Anthony and Lou, so you're playing Bus Simulator 27, blasting these tunes. Ashley's Assemble. You know what? Bus Sim 27 is a great game. I've been playing quite a lot of it recently. Absolutely great game. Absolutely loving it.
0: I heard they have an Enviro 100 and an Enviro 500, but nothing in between.
1: No. There is an Enviro. So there's an Enviro 100 EV, which, if I remember rightly, was a pre-order exclusive.
0: Oh, right,
1: They have an Enviro 200,
0: and they have an
1: Enviro 500 and a 500 EV.
0: See, I quite like the 400, but oh well.
1: But this is the thing, because apparently, and I didn't know this until I asked somebody, apparently there has never been a, right-hand drive. Yeah, there's never been a left-hand drive in Enviro 400.
0: Oh, is the game, because the game's set in Europe,
1: the game's,
0: it?
1: Yeah, that's set in Europe, it's in Spain, so they're all right-hand drive. So yeah, apparently there's never been a 400 that's right, it's left-hand drive, and it honestly surprises me.
0: Interesting. The odd song. Earlier, we got you to get in touch with your favourite wacky, wonderful and weird requests for songs, and we've had all of your requests in.
1: And
0: me and James picked our favourites, and now there's a vote between the two favourites. So, James, would you like to let us know what we're getting ourselves in for?
1: Yeah, why not? So, Birch's request... The Tweets Birdie song. This was Jesse's pick, and sounds a little bit something like this.

An absolute... thank you. An absolute classic. 81, that one. Can you believe it? That's an 80s tune. Of course, Jess would pick the 80s tune. However, if you don't like that one, then how's about a little bit of a substitute, admittedly, of a Bad Boy Tom's pick? Make it better, do it faster, makes us just give it some time. Now we're

0: will instead.
1: Rainbow, whopper, whopper, whopper, whopper. There you go. There's that. That exists. You can vote for that. That needs to be the odd song. Just saying.
2: I've not heard that before. Yeah,
1: so there you go. There you go. There's your choices for tonight. You can have Rimby's Whopper Whopper Whopper Whopper Whopper Whopper Pac-Man or the Tweets with the Birdie song. There's your picks. Let us know which one you'd rather hear.
2: Truckers.fm. Send a request. Change drop down to say competition. And while you do that, some Linkin Park. And that's a request of Black Warrior 34. It's What I've Done.

0: James was saying something about Norway or something. I'm not sure what it was going on.
1: There's Norway.
0: That's Norway. What a tune. Anyway, James.
1: Yes.
0: It's come to the end of the song.
1: How has it come to the end of the song?
0: James,
1: already?
0: Please check your DMs.
1: What
0: right
1: about the
0: now.
1: Show? Check my DMs right now.
0: Oh, yes, it's coming to the end of the show. Okay. That's what I was going to say.
1: I was going to say. There you go.
0: Oh, goodness me. Right. But yeah, no, we've got to go. It's come to the end of the odd show. Before work, though, we need to find out the answer to tonight's odd song. The winner, what was it? It could be anything. I will say, the one that won, it won by a landslide.
1: It actually did. I am shocked. I actually kind of forgot to cut them. And I'm genuinely shocked as to how much of a landslide this song has won. The people have spoken. What can I say?
0: Yeah, you've got a point. But yeah, no, we've got to go. James, when will we next be seeing you?
1: Well, you won't be seeing me on Tuesday, so then next week, next time you'll see me will be for the Odd Show next week. Although at the moment it's an odd shoe because Jess couldn't be bothered to turn up once again.
0: Couldn't be bothered. I'm not going to be here next weekend because I'm up in the Midlands
1: Norway.
0: Norway. No, I'm not going to Norway. I wish I was going to Norway. Goodness me, that would be exciting, wouldn't it? But no, I'm off somewhere else. So yeah, won't be with you next week, but I should be back the week after, hopefully. I tell you what, I've got some sad news, though. I've got some sad news.
1: I heard this on Thursday, yeah.
0: The sad news is this weekend, tomorrow afternoon, will be the last ever Weekend Tunes.
1: No! What am I going to do without my weekly dose of... what's it called?
0: Geometry Dash.
1: Yeah.
0: I know. Devastating news. But yeah, so join me, tomorrow 2 till 4pm for the last ever Weekend Tunes. Without further ado, shall we wrap up the odd show?
1: No, I think we should keep going.
0: Come on, I auto DJ's waiting for us.
1: All right, fine. Better let it have its
0: James,
1: singing,
0: what won the odd song tonight?
1: Well, we had Spawn and Shadow Sailor getting in touch requesting Jess's song. However, with a massive number of votes, 6 votes in total, Tech Moshi, Shadow Sailor, Smurfhead, Me Ginger Giant, and Rosie all getting in touch. Picking Whopper. So there you go. We're going to finish on that. Thank you very much for tuning in to the Odd Show. We'll see you when we see you. Good night.

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2: So out.

who I thought you were, or was it only in my head? I cut the feeling down, I think I made you up. All I see is a blurry dream of who I wanted you to be, and to make you into her would never help.

I've been trying to melt you down, make you into someone else. You deserve to be yourself, maybe that's with someone else. I can never melt you down, make you into someone

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